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Good evening, everybody. So very happy to be here in Memphis tonight. And so happy to share this music with you. I'm not going to talk a whole lot. We just want to play.

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My story is much too sad to be told, but practically everything leaves me totally cold. Yes, the only exception I know is the case when I'm out on a quiet spree.

The Sphinx. Yes, I get no kick from champagne.

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trombonist Steve Davis and his tune Subtlety. It's from the recording Correlations. Steve and the Correlations Sextet. That includes Josh Bruneau on trumpet, Wayne Escoffery on tenor, Xavier Davis piano, Desron Douglas bass, and Jonathan Barber on drums. And you're listening to Jazz with Dave Schwann. Here's Tom Harrell.

Tim Warfield with Theme for Malcolm. That's from Tim's recording Jazzland. He's joined by his lifelong friend Terrell Stafford on trumpet, Pat Bianchi on the Hammond B3, Byron Landham is on drums, Daniel Sedonik additional percussion, Tim playing soprano sax on that cut. He also plays tenor on Jazzland. You're listening to Jazz with Dave Schwann and drummer Paul Shaw in his quintet up next. Along with Alex Sipiagin on trumpet, Brad Shepik is here on guitar, Gary Versace on piano.

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Art Blakey and the Jazz Messengers, a Dizzy Gillespie composition, A Night in Tunisia. 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

Then we had Milton Nascimento with Do Samba, Do Jazz e Do Menino. This is from Milton Nascimento's album E a Gente Sonhando, with Alexia Bontempo. We heard As Três da Tarde from the album Doce Carnaval. With the vocal group O Quarteto, we heard Vou Te Contar. Silvia Nicolato brought us O Artista from her album Rua de Sol e Lua. With Flora Purim, we heard É Preciso Perdoar from the album Flora Song. And we opened with Paulinho da Viola with a very nice samba called Quando o Samba Chama from the album Bêbado Samba. You are listening to The Brazilian Hour. I'm Sergio Mialnichenko, always bringing to you some of the best in Brazilian music. Up next is our very special segment on Choro, a genre of Brazil.

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I'm Gracie, I'm your host. 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